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1: Hi, I'm Rick Delisle on the Global Network. We are counting down the hottest hits on the planet, and we won't stop till we reach the top.

0: Carbon Fiber Music from Miami. 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